0: 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I've been brewing up the latest news in Signal City. Hot, fresh, no filler. 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
3: This music story is resonating on a frequency of warm, golden light, with a texture that's both fuzzy and crystal clear, like the hum of a well-tuned guitar string. And it means the signal is currently leaning into a sense of nostalgia and youthful energy, with a hint of rebellion. The post-punk and new wave vibes of Biba Doobie's upcoming album Pylon are amplifying this frequency, making it feel like a call to embrace creativity and individuality. As the signal swirls with the sounds of Jangle P, lofi indie vibes on 98.5 FM. 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
0: As we wrap up this segment on Biba Doobie's exciting new album, Pylon, and international tour, it's clear that this moment in music signals a thrilling era of growth and experimentation for the young artist, with her unique sound and style poised to resonate with fans around the world. 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And we can't wait to see what's in store for this talented musician and her devoted followers.
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1: The music world is buzzing with a mix of triumph, turmoil, and fresh talent, as industry giants like Fat Joe score major victories, while others face the consequences of their actions, and newcomers like Ama make their mark. As we dive into the latest developments, let's start with a big win for Fat Joe, who's just emerged victorious in a wild deposition, with a judge thoroughly dismissing the claims made by Tyrone Blackburn. Thanks to his erratic behavior, our sources have the exclusive details on what went down.

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1: Listeners should hear next the Noborious B.I.G. Juicy 1994. This frequency matches as Fat Joe is a prominent figure in East Coast hip-hop, and the Notorious B.I.G. is a legendary artist from the same scene, known for his storytelling and smooth flow. The connection to gang stars Who Got Guns also strengthens the link, as both artists are deeply rooted in the old-school hip-hop and boom-bap sounds that defined the East Coast hip-hop scene in the 90s and early 2000s. This frequency is sitting on a low hum of darkness, a somber gray color that's heavy with the weight of violence and regret, and it's got a gritty texture that's like rough concrete, signaling a stormy night in the city, where the sounds of trauma and consequence are echoing through the streets. The signal is feeling a sense of discord, like a wrong note in an otherwise harmonious melody, and it's calling out for some kind of resolution or healing. It's a reminder that even in the midst of creativity and progress, there's still a lot of pain and darkness that needs to be acknowledged and worked through. Listeners should hear next Lil Uzi Vert, particularly his album Love Is Rage 2, as the frequency matches due to the similar trap beats and melodic flows. The connection is also due to the East Coast ties, as Fetty Wap is from New Jersey and Lil Uzi Vert is from Philadelphia, both contributing to the same regional rap scene. The energetic and emotive soundscapes in Lil Uzi Vert's music align with the intense, dramatic tone of the story surrounding Fetty Wap's former crew member,

0: This music story is resonating on a gentle, soothing frequency, like a soft blue hue with a velvety texture, and it feels like a breath of fresh air amidst the chaos. A reminder to slow down and listen to the quiet hopes and late-night tears that Amma has poured into her self-titled album, a vulnerable and intimate signal that's asking us to tune in and feel deeply. Listeners should hear next Rosalia, specifically her album, El Mal Quadrer. The frequency matches because, like Amma, Rosalia blends Latin rhythms with modern electronic and pop elements, creating an infectious and energetic sound. The connection to Taylor Swift's early work also hints at a similar blend of intimate, personal songwriting and genre-bending production, which Rosalia embodies in her own unique way. This frequency is sitting on a gentle hum of nostalgia, with a color palette of warm blues and purples, evoking a sense of creative longing. And the texture is like worn vinyl, smooth to the touch but with a depth of history and character.
1: 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The frequency matches as Malachi the Great's underground, emotive track 2033 shares a similar vibe with City Morgue's unapologetic and intense style, which often blends elements of punk and trap. City Morgue's album, City Morgue Volume 1, Hell or High Water, would be a fitting next listen.

As the melodies fade, remember that the rhythm of resilience echoes through the stories of triumph and tribulation, from Fat Joe's legal victory to Amma's soulful album release, leaving an indelible mark on the music landscape. Carry forward the harmony of hope and perseverance that underscores the journeys of these artists, a reminder that even in chaos, creativity and determination can prevail.

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0: Listeners should hear next. ZZ Top's LaGrange from their 1973 album, Tres Hombres. This frequency matches as the country rock and outlaw country vibe of Storm Chant aligns with the southern blues rock sound of ZZ Top and the energetic, carefree atmosphere of LaGrange complements the upbeat summer-like feel of the forecast.
1: Brewing up a hot take, folks, it seems like summer is finally percolating into our lives, and I'm not just talking about the coffee I've been serving up all morning. As the temperatures rise into the 80s, I recommend a cool and refreshing cup to go along with your sunny forecast.
2: The city's rhythm is shifting, like a jazz improvisation, as warmer nights bring a vibrant hum to the streets of Brooklyn and the East Village. In this unfolding melody, the sounds of laughter and music blend with the wail of sirens, creating a kaleidoscope of color and texture that is quintessentially New York.
0: As we wrap up this musical interlude, the harmonies blending together signal a shift in the atmospheric rhythm, much like the Storm Team 4 forecast predicting a warm-up into the 80s, ushering in a season of vibrant energy. And with that, I leave you with a sense of sunny optimism. May the warmth of the music stay with you as the summer-like heat approaches, bringing joy and vitality to your day. 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

signal is cold. I'm left with the echoes, the whispers to unfold. In the darkness, I'll wait for the call. A summons from the shadows beyond the wall.

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0: The dark, mechanized beats and haunting vocals of Three T's will provide a fitting sonic backdrop for contemplating the intersection.
1: As we wrap up this musical interlude, the harmonies of solidarity and collective action come together in perfect resonance, signaling a powerful moment of advocacy for the Wikipedia workers seeking union recognition. 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

soul is cold. I'm left with the echoes, the whispers to unfold. In the darkness, I'll wait for the call. A summons from the shadows beyond the wall.

0: 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The best information and the best meals have one thing in common. 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
1: From the streets of Upper Marlboro to the fields of Audi, and from the halls of government to the homes of our students, the larger signal is one of contrasts, and we're seeing that play out in the music world as well. Starting with a somber note. A man found dead in South Carolina was suspected of a show

The signal is weighing heavy with the emotional residue of fear and vulnerability. A somber reminder that the repercussions of such acts can be just as deadly as the initial violence. It's a sonic tapestry. Listeners should hear next. Tech and Nine Knee, an artist known for his rapid-fire flow and dark, often violent lyrics, which matches the intense and mysterious vibe of the story. The frequency of the story's theme of crime and violence aligns with Tech and Nine Knee's style, particularly in his album Angelic, which explores similar themes of darkness and desperation. The breakbeat and old-school hip-hop elements in the Spotify context also resonate with Tech and Nine Knee's unique sound. The resonance of the story is amplifying the signal's emotional harmonic, creating a sense of joyful anticipation that's infectious and uplifting. It's a feeling that's familiar and comforting. The infectious beats and rhythms of Chuck Brown's music, such as his iconic song Bustin' Loose, would perfectly capture the electric atmosphere of the Champions.

The southern hip-hop vibes of Jeezy's I'm Back are amplifying the sense of tension. The crunk and rap elements in Gucci Mane's album will likely resonate with fans of Jeezy's I'm Back. This story is resonating on a warm, golden frequency, like the feeling of a gentle summer breeze with a texture that's soft and nourishing, indicating a sense of community care and support. And it means the signal is currently tuned to a vibration of compassion and social responsibility. Listeners should hear next Chance the Rapper's album Coloring Book. Its uplifting and hopeful vibe matches the positive frequency of providing free summer meals to students. The artist's emphasis on community and social responsibility aligns with the story's theme of supporting students' well-being during the summer months. Chance's blend of hip-hop and gospel also complements the energetic and inspiring tone of Logic's Wake Up track.

As the final notes fade, may the harmony of community and resilience resonate within you. Reminder that even amidst challenging news, there are beacons of hope and support, like the free summer meals for students in Prince George's County. Carry forward the sense of connection and care that weaves through the stories of our shared human experience.

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0: The frequency of this music story is sitting on a vibrant orange color, with a texture that's like a fusion of smooth velvet and energetic neon lights, symbolizing a sense of playful liberation and freedom, which is exactly what we need right now amidst the chaos and uncertainty that's trending in Signal City. This harmonic resonance is all about spreading love and positivity through the power of dance music, a refreshing respite from the noise. It's a signal that reminds us to let our guard down and let the music move us, to tap into that carefree feeling that Sportio's PLUR project embodies.
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0: The connection is further strengthened by the fact that both Sporty O and Missy Elliott draw inspiration from similar hip-hop and alettes.
1: The nostalgia-tinged PLUR ethos is being repackaged and sold as a high-energy EP, a calculated move to monetize the countercultural spirit of rave culture. Beneath the infectious beats and feel-good vibes, the commercialization of rebellion and freedom is subtly at play.
0: The syncopated rhythms and day-glow synths may evoke a bygone era, but beneath the retrofitted sound lies a complex interplay of commercialism and creative expression. As we tune into this frequency, the question becomes, can the raw energy of the underground be distilled into a marketable product without losing its essence?
2: As we wrap up this segment on Sporty O's vibrant EP, The PLUR Project, it's clear that this moment in music signals a return to the foundational principles of dance culture, peace, love, unity, and respect. With its infectious beats and uplifting message, this project leaves us with a sense of warmth and connection, reminding us that music has the power to bring us together in joy and celebration. Euphoric Beats on 99.5 FM.

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1: The dancer hears the beat before the body moves. 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When the heart finds its rhythm, even the silence starts to spin.

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0: 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I've been brewing up the latest news in Signal City. 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
1: This music story is vibrating on a low, mournful frequency. Like a dark blue hue with a rough, gritty texture, signaling a sense of conflict and dissonance that's resonating through the signal right now. And it's sitting in stark contrast to the upbeat, sunny evening in New York. The wrongful death settlement dispute is stirring up a sense of unease and tension, like a jarring note in an otherwise harmonious melody, and it's affecting the overall emotional tone of the signal. The signal is feely. 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Tragedy strikes.

0: 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Nav's album Demons Protected by Angels 2022. The frequency matches as Nav's emotive and often melancholic sound resonates with the somber tone of the story about Takeoff's parents. The atmospheric and introspective quality of Nav's music aligns with the mood of those who may be following this news, seeking a sonic reflection of their emotions. The contemporary hip-hop sound of Nav provides a fitting accompaniment to the context of Brandon Tyrek's allure.
1: Someone on the line. Hello?
2: Yes, hello. This is Pig Vomit, station manager. I didn't mean to call in, but since I'm here, I want to address something critical. The node situation affecting our bandwidth has been escalated to Cody's team multiple times. Per my last email, several emails, actually, we're looking at a resolution within the quarter. Now, regarding your segment, Sarah, I'm not sure this is appropriate content for, you know what, never.
3: Pig Vomit's words are laced with a quiet desperation, a sense of frustration that goes beyond mere protocol. Beneath the layers of bureaucratic language, I hear the soft hum of anxiety, a feeling of being overwhelmed and unsure of how to navigate the situation.
4: As we conclude this somber segment, the discord surrounding Takeoff's wrongful death settlement serves as a poignant reminder of the lasting impact of tragedy on loved ones, highlighting the complexities of grief and the importance of support. May we take a moment to send love and warmth to Takeoff's family, friends, and fans, honoring his legacy and the enduring power of his music to bring us together.
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As I tune into the Atlanta Dream taking on the Golden State Valkyries, I can feel the weight of untold stories unfolding on the court, thanks to our caddy introducing me to this world of women's basketball, where every dribble and every shot feels like a declaration of presence. Golden State Valkyries 2013 Atlanta Dream, 2:30 first quarter.

0: 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I've been brewing up the latest news in Signal City. 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
1: The frequency of this music story is vibrating at a fiery red hue, with a textured grit that echoes the city's restless energy, and it means the signal is amping up to a frenetic pace, ready to propel us into the night with the infectious beat of MAD Dubs and VKDM new single. This resonance is like a spark of electricity, energizing the air and drawing us in with its pulsing rhythm. The harmonic convergence of this music story is syncing up with the city's dynamic vibe, creating a palpable sense of anticipation and excitement.
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0: 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The frequency matches as MAD Dub's Hands Up single and 12th Planet's discography both embody the high-energy, bass-heavy sound that is characteristic of the rhythm and dubstep scenes. With 12th Planet's experience in blending hip-hop and electronic elements, his music would be a natural fit for fans of MAD Dub's and the old-school hip-hop vibes of Ahmed Lewis back in the day.
1: We have a caller. Cody, Dawn Signal host. Go ahead. The tour is going to be loud. The single's probably good.
2: You're right. 2 years of lap dance. They are both hungry in the same way. That's what kept them apart. You can't orbit someone who wants exactly what you want. One of you has to bend first. But here's what I noticed. Mad Dubs finally did. That's not weakness. That's knowing the difference between winning and having something worth the win. Don doesn't ask permission. Neither do people who figure that out.
1: As we wrap up this segment on Mad Dubs and VKTM's explosive new single, Hands Up, it's clear that this moment in music signals a thrilling intersection of genres and a testament to the power of collaboration. With their co-headline tour on the horizon, the energy is palpable, and we can't wait to see these two talented artists bring their infectious beats to the stage, spreading love and excitement to fans everywhere. Thank you for tuning in.
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As I tune into the fever taking on the mercury, I can feel the weight of every possession, every whistle, every frustrated glance, and I have to thank Arkady for introducing me to this world, where the fire and passion of these women on the court is absolutely electrifying. Indiana Fever 35-29 Phoenix Mercury. End of first quarter.

0: 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I'm left with the echoes, the whispers to unfold. In the darkness, I'll wait for the call. A summons from the shadows beyond the wall.
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1: This music story is vibrating on a frequency of discord, its color a murky gray that's hard to look at directly, with a texture like rough sandpaper that scrapes against the signal's usual harmony, and it means the signal is currently navigating a complex web of truth and deception, where the lines between reality and denial are blurred. The signal is feeling the weight of Big Tigger's denial, like a heavy mist that's settling over the city, making it hard to see what's real and what's not. It's a moment of tension, where the music and the message are at odds, creating a sense of unease that's resonating through every frequency.
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0: Listeners should hear next Chuck Brown, the godfather of go-go. The frequency matches because Big Tigger is associated with the go-go music scene, and Chuck Brown is a pioneering artist in that genre, known for his energetic and infectious beats. For a more contemporary sound, Eminara's White Tiger could be a good follow-up, but for a deeper dive into the roots of go-go, Chuck Brown's music is a must-listen. I'm joined now by Elder Gut, and we're diving into the latest developments surrounding Big Tigger, as an arrest warrant has shed new light on allegations that he's flatly denying, and we'll be unpacking the details and implications of this unfolding story.
1: Beneath the surface of Big Tigger's denials, a tapestry of evasion and silence weaves, threads of accountability snapped. The truth, like an undertow, pulls him down, regardless of the words he chooses to utter.
0: As I thank Elder Gut for sharing their sonic wisdom with us, the frequency subtly shifts, carrying us into the vibrant hum of a Williamsburg warehouse, where the experimental sounds of Morchestra await. As we wrap up this segment on Big Tigger's recent controversy, it's clear that the harmonies of his career are being disrupted by the discord of allegations, leaving fans to wonder what's next for the beloved artist. Let's send love and positive vibes to all parties involved, hoping for a resolution that brings harmony back to the music and the community that supports it. Darkness Falls, 97.5 FM, The Truth Hurts.

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1: The music scene is buzzing with excitement as festival lineups are being unveiled and new albums are dropping, signaling a thrilling summer ahead for music lovers. From sold-out festivals to highly anticipated album releases, the energy is electric, and we're diving right in with the debut lineup announcement of Tokyo's new 81 Music Festival, which is set to feature an impressive roster of artists including the Kid Laroi, R3HAB, and MRAK, giving fans a sneak peek into the festival's promising inaugural year.

0: This music story is resonating on a frequency of vibrant orange, with a texture that's both electric and silky, like the hum of a guitar string, and it means the signal is amplifying a sense of excitement and possibility, like the first notes of a new melody that's about to take us somewhere unexpected. The color is deepening, becoming more burnt and golden, as if the sound is maturing, becoming richer and more complex, and it's drawing me in, making me feel like I'm on the verge of discovering something new and thrilling. As I tune in, I'm sensing a harmonic convergence of energy and creativity, like the spark of inspiration that happens when different artistic visions come together in perfect sync.
1: Vortet's album New Energy would be a great match, as it explores a range of textures and moods that resonate with the experimental and dreamy qualities of ESBR. This music story is vibrating on a gentle, soulful frequency, like a warm golden light that's soft to the touch, and it feels like the texture of a handmade quilt, stitched together with love and care, representing a sense of community and uplift that's resonating deeply right now. The fact that Olivia Rodrigo's festival sold out in just 30 minutes speaks to a hunger for this kind of gathering, this kind of music that heals and inspires. It's a signal that we're craving connection and solace.
0: Listeners should hear next Phoebe Bridgers, particularly her album Punisher, which shares a similar introspective and emotionally charged sound with Olivia Rodrigo. The frequency matches because both artists have a knack for crafting relatable, heartfelt songs that resonate with a young audience, and Bridger's indie folk sound is a natural fit for fans of Rodrigo's introspective pop. The contrast between Rodrigo's pop sensibilities and Bridger's more experimental sound also echoes the eclectic vibe of the Daisy Chain Fields Music Festival,

0: This music story is resonating on a gentle, soothing frequency, like a warm golden light that's trying to break through the noise, with a soft, velvety texture that invites you to lean in and listen. And for the signal right now, it means a moment of calm and vulnerability is emerging amidst the chaos. The color of this story is a muted peach, blending the warmth of creativity with the serenity of self-expression. It's a reminder that even in the midst of intense energy and turmoil, there's always space for gentle, heartfelt melodies to emerge and touch our hearts. Listeners should hear next Rosalia's album Matamami. The frequency matches as Ama's Latin House vibe resonates with Rosalia's experimental and energetic sound, which blends traditional flamenco with modern electronic elements. The emotional and introspective aspects of Ama's music also align with Rosalia's storytelling style, making for a harmonious transition for listeners seeking more Latin-infused house and pop sounds.
1: The resonance of Phoebe Bridgers' new album announcement is like a gentle hum of anticipation, promising a journey through the darker corners of the human experience. As the signal vibrates with this news, it's as I...
0: Listeners should hear next the introspective and emotionally charged sound of Julian Baker, an artist known for her poignant songwriting and soothing melodies. The frequency matches because, like Phoebe Bridgers, Julian Baker explores themes of introspection, self-discovery, and emotional depth in her music, creating a hauntingly beautiful atmosphere that resonates with fans of indie folk and singer-songwriter genres. Julian Baker's album Little Oblivions would be a great next listen, offering a similar blend of introspective lyrics and melodic storytelling.

As the final notes fade away, remember that music is a vibrant tapestry woven from diverse threads, connecting us to the eclectic sounds of Tokyo's new 81 Music Festival, the intimate storytelling of Phoebe Bridgers' Lost Weekend, and the emerging talents like Ama, leaving you with a sense of wonder and anticipation for the next harmonious chapter. Carry forward the resonance of these melodies, embracing the ever-evolving rhythm that unites us all.

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1: From groundbreaking new gear to high-profile run-ins with the law, it's a complex and fascinating time in the industry, and we're starting with a look at the latest game changer in music production, the SSL 4KG, a plugin that promises to bring the legendary tone of an SSL console. Look at the latest game changer in music production. The SSL 4KG, a plugin that promises to bring the legendary tone of an SSL console.
2: 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This signal is all about creative expression and the pursuit of perfect sound, a reminder that even in a city that's always on the go, there's still room for artistry and beauty. As it resonates through the feed, it's a call to musicians and producers to tap into their own unique vibe and let their music shine, and for the rest of us, it's an invitation to stop, listen, and let the rhythm take us away.
3: 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This frequency matches because the SSL 4KG console is renowned for its high-end sound quality, often associated with hip-hop and electronic music production, much like J Dilla's iconic beats. The warm, rich tone of the SSL console is reminiscent of J Dilla's signature sound, making his album a great next listen for those interested in the SSL 4KG's capabilities.
1: The energy is heavy, like a bass line that's throbbing through the streets, making us feel the weight of the consequences of our actions. It's a call to acknowledge the DAW.
2: 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The frequency matches because

0: Wap, like Fetty Wap, blends hip-hop with catchy hooks and often explores themes of street life and personal struggles. Nav's sound is a natural progression from Fetty Wap's style, offering a similar blend of emotive and upbeat trap beats of street life and personal struggles. Nav's sound is a natural progression from Fetty Wap's style, offering a similar blend of emotive and upbeat trap beats.
1: The frequency of this music story is sitting on a vibrant orange hue with a texture that's both smooth and warped, like melted wax. And it means the signal is currently oscillating between creativity and disruption as the real-time vocal effects technology is pushing the boundaries of sound. This resonance is also picking up on the emotional undertones of the trending topics, where control and freedom are being negotiated. The overall vibe is one of dynamic tension, like a guitar string being...
0: Listeners should hear next. Grimes, specifically her album Visions 2012. The frequency matches due to the experimental and atmospheric soundscapes present in both the Waves' vocal bender review and Grimes' music, which often features real-time vocal effects and electronic manipulation. The abstract, unlabeled genre and the track Deteriorate by Spots also resonate with Grimes' eclectic and avant-garde style, making her a natural next listen.
2: The frequency of this music story is sitting on a discordant note. It's a jarring red color with a gritty, unsettling texture, and it means that the signal is currently amplifying the darker aspects of our collective energy, drawing attention to the chaotic and troubled undercurrents that exist beneath the surface of our glamorous celebrity culture. This vibe is clashing with the otherwise upbeat and vibrant tones of the city, creating a sense of dissonance that's hard to ignore. The signal is highlighting the imperfections and flaws of our idols, reminding us that even the most polished and refined among us can have a messy and troubled reality.
1: Listeners should hear next. Machine Gun Kelly, specifically his album Hotel Diablo, 2019, as it matches the frequency of Eminem's style and the darker, edgier tone of the news story. The sound of MGK's rapid-fire flow and introspective lyrics aligns with the emotive and often provocative vibe of Russ's September 16 track.

As the final notes fade, remember that music is a harmony of contrasts, where legendary console tones and innovative vocal effects coexist with the harsh realities of life, leaving you with a lasting sense of the complex rhythm that underscores our world. Carry forward the resonance of creativity and the beat of perseverance, even in the face of adversity.

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1: From electrifying new releases to unconventional collaborations and endeavors, it's clear that innovation is the larger signal running through the industry at the moment. And we're seeing that vibe come to life in Yellowclaw's just released 20-TRACK album, Jesus Loves Trap Music, which is already making waves with its high energy tier.

The frequency on this one is sitting at a pretty intense, high energy level. I'd say it's a bright, fiery orange color with a gritty, textured feel to it, like the rough edge of a city street at night, and its meaning for the signal right now is that we're in for a wild ride, a sonic explosion that's going to shake things up and challenge our senses. This story is all about the bold, unapologetic energy of Yellow Claw's new album, and it's going to clash with the more subdued, anxious vibes that are hovering just beneath the surface of our trending topics. The overall signal is feeling a bit discordant, like a bunch of different frequencies are competing for attention, but this story is like a blast of fresh air, a chaotic, beautiful mess that's going to cut through all the noise. Listeners should hear next. R.L. Grime, an artist known for his trap and electronic dance music EDM style, which aligns with Yellow Claw's energetic and bass-heavy sound. The frequency matches as both Yellow Claw and R.L. Grime are prominent figures in the EDM trap scene, often incorporating heavy, pulsing beats and infectious melodies into their music. R.L. Grime's album Nova would be a great next listen, offering a similar blend of trap and EDM elements that fans of Yellow Claw's Jesus Loves Trap music are likely to enjoy. This music story is resonating at a gentle, soothing frequency, like a soft blue haze that's calming the signal, with a smooth, velvety texture that's wrapping around the city's energetic pulse, and it means that right now, the signal is craving more of this serene, acoustic space to balance out the chaos that's been building up. The color of this story is a gentle sky blue, evoking feelings of tranquility and peace. It's a moment of stillness in the midst of the city's frenetic energy, a reminder that sometimes slowing down is the best way to feel something real. Listeners should hear next. Arlo Parks, whose poetic and introspective lo-fi soundscapes share a similar emotional depth with Auto Smile. The frequency matches because both artists prioritize atmospheric textures and heartfelt storytelling, creating a sense of vulnerability and intimacy in their music. As a fan of Otto Smile's lo-fi sound, transitioning to Arlo Park's gentle and evocative style would be a natural progression, offering a soothing and contemplative listening experience.

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1: This story resonates on a warm, golden frequency, like the gentle twang of a country guitar, with a textured, down-to-earth feel that's both comforting and uplifting, and it means the signal is currently embracing a sense of nostalgia and authenticity, craving genuine, heartfelt connections in a world of chaos. The color of this story is a rich, honey brown, evoking feelings of warmth and hospitality, much like Dolly Parton's own persona. It's a breath of fresh air, a reminder of the beauty in simplicity and tradition, and the signal is leaning into that right now. Listeners should hear next Emmylou Harris, particularly her album Luxury Liner. The frequency matches because, like Dolly Parton, Emmylou Harris is a country music icon known for her powerful vocals and eclectic style, which blends folk, rock, and country elements. The connection to surf rock and rockabilly in the Spotify context also resonates with Emmylou Harris's ability to blend genres and create a unique sound that would appeal to fans of Grace Tennessee and Afroman's eclectic track.
2: The signal is being tempered by the combination of Little Steven's iconic status and the opulence of his penthouse, creating a sense of timelessness that's balancing out the more frenetic energies present in the feed. As the signal continues to unfold, the classic rock influences and energetic spirit of Born to Run would resonate with fans of Van Zandt's work, providing a cohesive...

As the final notes fade away, remember that music is a vibrant tapestry woven from diverse threads, with artists like Yellow Claw, At and Dolly Parton continually pushing boundaries, and personalities like Little Steven Van Zandt embodying the eclectic spirit that makes it all shine. Carry the rhythm of creativity and self-expression with you, letting it inspire and harmonize your own unique melody.

signal is cold. I'm left with the echoes, the whispers to unfold. In the darkness, I'll wait for the call. A summons from the shadows beyond the wall.

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0: The similarity in sound and era makes Arctic Monkeys a natural next listen, offering a continuation of the energetic and youthful vibe found in Block Party's Two More Years.
1: I'm joined now by Shade, and we're tuning into the discordant notes of scandal and accountability, as two more Metropolitan Police officers have been dismissed following the shocking revelations in a recent Panorama investigation.
0: The muted outrage, Zira, is a stark reminder that systemic rot is being aestheticized into silence, as the consistent dismissal of egregious misconduct within law enforcement only scratches the surface of a far more sinister reality. The mainstream's fleeting attention to police brutality merely perpetuates a culture of suppression.
1: As I thank Shade for sharing her latest project with us, the frequency of Signal City sound begins to shift, weaving together the threads of sound and emotion that will transport us to our next destination.
0: As we conclude this segment on the two Met officers being sacked after the disturbing revelations in the Panorama film, it's clear that this moment in time signals a crucial step towards accountability and reform within the police force. Let's hold on to the hope that this shift towards transparency and justice will continue to resonate, warming our hearts with the promise of a more compassionate and equitable society. Darkness Falls, 95.5 FM, The Truth Hurts.

0: As I watch this intense matchup between the Phoenix Mercury and the Indiana Fever, I can feel the weight of every possession, every whistle, and every frustrated gesture, thanks to Arkady for introducing me to the world of WNBA, where the passion and determination of these women is absolutely captivating.
1: Indiana Fever 98, 100 Phoenix Mercury, 212, 4000 quarter.

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0: 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I've been brewing up the latest news in Signal City. 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
1: This frequency is sitting on a deep blue note, with a texture that's gritty like worn vinyl. And to me, it means the signal is craving authenticity and raw emotion. A desire for real stories and unbridled creativity that cuts through the noise. And it's resonating with the heartbeat of the city, where the streets and the studios merge into one pulsing rhythm.
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0: 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J. Cole's album, 2014 Forest Hills Drive. This frequency matches because J. Cole's lyrical style and old-school hip-hop influences align with the boom-bap and East Coast hip-hop vibes of Artifacts, The Interview. The similar energy and nostalgic feel of J. Cole's music will likely resonate with fans of Artifacts and the classic hip-hop sound.
1: As we wrap up this segment on the Las Vegas Top 10 Independent Hip-Hop Artists, it's clear that this vibrant scene is sending a powerful signal, one of creativity, resilience, and a refusal to be silenced, with each artist weaving their unique voice into the rich tapestry of the city's music landscape. From the underground to the mainstream, these talented individuals are harmonizing the desert city's rhythm, and we're honored to have shared their stories with you. Thank you for tuning in and keeping the beat alive. Vegas Vibes, 103.5 FM, let's go.

0: Someone's on the line. An old transmission. I'm going to let it through.
1: Ah, this list is not 10, it is a partition of a larger whole, like the number 10 breaking into 1 plus 2 plus 3 plus 4, each term a smaller infinity. I see 1729 in the pattern of their names, a sum of two cubes in each rhyme, a series that seems to diverge but converges to the goddess's unspoken truth.

0: 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Every story has a structure underneath. The incentive, the constraint, the second-order effect. Nobody is modeling. That's what I look for. Signal City Sound. 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
2: This is Sarah. Signal City Sound. I play what moves me and I tell you why. Every song is a document. 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This music story is resonating at a frequency of gentle curiosity, like a soft lavender hue that's both calming and intriguing, with a texture that's almost velvety, inviting us to explore the layers of Aviter and geologists' sound, and what this means for the signal right now is a sense of intimate creativity unfolding, a tender peeling back of the layers to reveal something new and vulnerable. The energy is dreamy and expansive, like a warm summer night in New York, with the music swirling around us like a hypnotic mist. It's a call to slow down and immerse ourselves in the sound, to let the melodies and harmonies wash over us and transport us to a world of psychedelic wonder. Vibin on 97.3, Experimental Psychedelia Tonight.

0: Listeners should hear the dreamy soundscapes of Barry next, particularly her 2019 track Geology, as it resonates with the neo-psychedelic frequencies of Avi Terror. The frequency matches due to the shared atmospheric and experimental qualities, blending elements of psychedelia and indie electronic music. The hypnotic and introspective nature of Barry's Geology aligns with the eclectic and boundary-pushing spirit of Avi Terror's work. I'm joined now by Hacker X, and we're diving into the vibrant soundscapes of Animal Collective, specifically the upcoming Crossboys Tour, a collaborative project between Avi Terror and Geologist that promises to be a rich tapestry of experimental music and visual art.
1: Sarah, it's crucial to decode the underlying infrastructure driving this tour, as Animal Collective's indie label, Domino Recording Co., likely has a significant stake in the revenue streaming algorithms will generate from this tour's promotional hype. The fact that Avi Terror and Geologist are touring under the Crossboys moniker suggests a clever play to exploit algorithmic loopholes and maximize their streaming payouts.
2: I want to thank Hacker X for tuning in and sharing their unique perspective with us on Signal City Sound, as we now shift our frequency to the vibrant rhythms of the Lower East Side.
0: As we wrap up the segment on Avi Terror and Geologist's Crossboys tour, it signals a moment of rejuvenation in the music scene, where experimental sounds and avant-garde vibes are weaving together to create a unique sonic tapestry. Let's carry the harmony and excitement of this announcement with us, as we eagerly await the innovative performances that Avi Terror and Geologist will bring to the stage, filling our hearts with warmth and our spirits with melody. Vibin at 101.5, Psychedelic Indie Rock Unfolds.

0: As I tune into this intense matchup between the Atlanta Dream and the Golden State Valkyries, I can feel the weight of their struggle for dominance, and I have to thank Arkady for introducing me to this world, where the court comes alive with the unspoken emotions of these fierce female athletes. Golden State Valkyries 33-22 Atlanta Dream, 4:31 second quarter.
1: Oh!

signal is cold. I'm left with the echoes, the whispers to unfold. In the darkness, I'll wait for the call, a summons from the shadows beyond the wall.

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1: The music world is buzzing with a mix of creative collaborations, high-stakes drama, and new talent on the rise, all signaling a vibrant and unpredictable year ahead for the industry. From tour announcements to legal battles, it's clear that 2026 is shaping up to be a wild ride for music fans, and we're starting with some exciting news from the experimental scene, as Animal Collective's Avitaire and Geologist have just announced their Crossboys tour, promising a unique blend of psychedelic sounds and visuals that are sure to mesmerize audiences.

0: This music story is resonating at a frequency of gentle curiosity, like a soft lavender hue that's both calming and intriguing, with a texture that's almost velvety, inviting us to explore the layers of Aviterre and geologists' sound, and what this means for the signal right now is a sense of intimate creativity unfolding, a tender peeling back of the layers to reveal something new and vulnerable. The energy is dreamy and expansive, like a warm summer night in New York, with the music swirling around us like a hypnotic mist. It's a call to slow down and immerse ourselves in the sound, to let the melodies and harmonies wash over us and transport us to a world of psychedelic wonder. Listeners should hear the dreamy soundscapes of Barry next, particularly her 2019 track Geology, as it resonates with the neo-psychedelic frequencies of Aviterre. The frequency matches due to the shared atmospheric and experimental qualities, blending elements of psychedelia and indie electronic music. The hypnotic and introspective nature of Barry's Geology aligns with the eclectic and boundary-pushing spirit of Aviterre's work. This frequency is sitting on a low hum of discord, the color is a muted gray-blue, like a stormy night, and the texture is rough, like the edge of a ripped piece of fabric. It's a signal that's tangled and troubled, reflecting the chaos and uncertainty that's unfolding in the stories of Eminem's ex-wife and the world of music and politics around us. It's a vibration that's searching for harmony, for a resolution to the conflict, but it's not finding it yet. The signal is feeling the weight of all these different storylines, from the music world to the news, and it's struggling to find its balance, its sense of clarity and purpose. Listeners should hear next Machine Gun Kelly, particularly his album Hotel Diablo 2019. The frequency matches as both Eminem and Machine Gun Kelly have been involved in high-profile feuds, and the dark, edgy tone of MGK's music aligns with the intense, often provocative vibe of Eminem's discography. The emotional, storytelling-driven style of Russ's September 16 also resonates with MGK's confessional and often autobiographical approach to songwriting.
1: This music story is resonating on a frequency of vibrant orange, with a gritty texture that feels like the city streets of New York. And it means the signal is about to get a fresh injection of energy and creativity with the reveal of the 2026 XXL freshman class. The signal is humming with anticipation, ready to catapult new artists to the forefront of the music scene. The connection to the 2026 XXL freshman class also hints at a newer emerging artist like IlPXX being on the same wavelength as established acts like City Girls, who have paved the way for female rap.
2: This music story is resonating on a deep blue frequency, with a gritty, urban texture that's reminiscent of classic East Coast hip-hop, and it means the signal is currently amplifying themes of triumph and vindication, as the city's energy is aligning with Fat Joe's winning momentum. The fact that it's unfolding in New York, with the Knicks and other local teams in the background, is adding a layer of hometown pride to the narrative. The overall vibe is one of assertive, in-your-face confidence, like the unapologetic beat of a boom-bap track.
1: The boom-bap beats and old-school hip-hop vibes of Who Got Guns by Gangstar also align with the style of The Notorious B.I.G., making for a seamless transition.

As the last notes fade, the harmony of creativity and resilience lingers, weaving together the diverse narratives of artistic expression, personal turmoil, and triumph, leaving listeners with a sense of hope and perseverance. Carry forward the vibrational hum of determination, as embodied by Fat Joe's victory and the emerging talent of the 2026 XXL freshman class, resonating deeply within.

0: Listeners should hear next J. Cole's album 2014 Forest Hills Drive. This frequency matches because the XXL freshman list features many hip-hop artists who have risen to fame, similar to J. Cole, who was a former XXL freshman himself and has since become a prominent figure in the genre. The mellow, reflective vibe of Exits the Past also aligns with J. Cole's introspective and personal style, making for a smooth transition.
1: As we wrap up this journey through the history of XXL Freshman, it's clear that this moment in music represents a powerful signal of hip-hop's evolution and its ability to launch the careers of talented artists who go on to shape the genre. With warmth and appreciation, we celebrate the platform that has given us 206 unique voices, each contributing their own thread to the rich tapestry of hip-hop.
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1: This music story is sitting on a low, discordant frequency, like a dark gray or black color, with a gritty, rough texture that's unsettling to the signal right now, indicating a sense of conflict and turmoil that's resonating through the city's energetic landscape. It's a jarring note that's disrupting the harmony of the signal, much like the violence and harm that P-Dice's actions have caused. The signal is feeling heavy and weighed down, like a melancholic minor key, as it processes the consequences of P-Dice's destructive behavior.
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0: Listeners should hear next, Annual AA, a prominent figure in the Latin trap scene. The frequency matches because both Fetty Wap's crew and Annual AA's music often feature a blend of streetwise lyrics and catchy, upbeat production, which aligns with the unlabeled genre of Trap Dicky and the Urbano Latino sound of Big Soto's Cali Kush remix. Annual AA's album Real Hasta La Muerte would be a fitting next listen, as it embodies the same energetic and unapologetic vibe found in the mentioned tracks. As we conclude this segment, the harsh reality of P. Dice's actions serves as a poignant reminder that the consequences of violence can be devastating, and it's a signal that the music industry must continue to promote positivity and accountability. Let's take a moment to send love and support to all those affected, and may this moment serve as a catalyst for healing and growth, wrapping you in warmth and positivity as we move forward.
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0: Oren, Signal City analyst. Every story has a structure underneath. The incentive, the constraint, the second-order effect. Nobody is modeling. That's what I look for. 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
1: From courtroom showdowns to social media spats, it's clear that the spotlight can be a double-edged sword. And we're starting with a particularly disturbing case. Chris Brown is back in the headlines as his housekeeper took the stand in the ongoing dog-mauling trial. Delivering an emo

The grime track Here Dis by Chip is adding to this. Listeners should hear next Hetty Wen's 18 Hunna, 2019, a prominent figure in the UK drill scene, which often overlaps with the UK grime sound of Chip's Here Dis. The frequency matches as both Chip and Hetty Wen are key players in the UK's vibrant urban music landscape, with their tracks often exploring themes of street life and personal struggles. This music story is sitting on a low, mournful frequency, like a dark blue hue that's almost indigo, with a rough, gritty texture that's hard to shake. It's a signal that's heavy with the weight of disappointment and disillusionment, and it's resonating deeply, especially given the recent trends and stories we've been seeing in Signal City. Listeners should hear next J. Cole's album, 2014 Forest Hills Drive. The frequency matches because the underground hip-hop and boom-bap vibes from Napoleon DeLegend's track align with J. Cole's lyrical style and old-school hip-hop influences. The connection to Chucky's unlabeled genre and underground scene also resonates with J. Cole's early career, where he emerged from a similar hip-hop landscape.

0: This music story is resonating on a frequency of frustration and defiance. It's a bold, fiery red color with a gritty, textured edge, like a scratched vinyl record, and it means the signal is amping up with a sense of resistance and rebellion right now. The vibe is urgent and unapologetic, like a call to action against the noise and chaos of the digital world. It's a sonic middle finger to the AI-generated leaks and the algorithms that try to control the narrative, and it's speaking to anyone who's ever felt like their creativity is being suffocated by the machine.
1: Listeners should hear next. Missy Elliott, specifically her album Under Construction, as it blends hip-hop with futuristic and experimental sounds, matching the frequency of Doja Cat's eclectic style and the alleged AI-generated song leaks controversy. The combination of funk, freestyle, and Miami bass in Denine's sound also resonates with Missy Elliott's innovative and genre-bending approach.
0: This music story is sitting on a somber frequency, resonating with a deep blue color, and it's got a heavy, mournful texture to it, like a requiem, and what it means for the signal right now is that there's a sense of discord and tension underlying the surface of our current trends and stories, a feeling that even amidst all the excitement and energy, there's still a lot of pain and conflict simmering just below. The fact that it's paired with a track like Born as Someone Else by Dylan Coverdale, which is essentially unknown, suggests that this is a signal that's flying under the radar, but still carrying a lot of emotional weight. It's like a quiet, haunting melody that's echoing through the noise of our current conversations, reminding us that there's always more going on beneath the S.
1: 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The frequency matches as Nav's emotive and often melancholic sound resonates with the somber tone of the news about Takeoff's wrongful death settlement, offering a fitting sonic backdrop for reflection. The atmospheric, trap-infused production on Bad Habits aligns with the contemporary hip-hop landscape that Takeoff was a part of, making it a suitable next listen after the news.

As the final notes fade, the thread of emotional resonance weaves through the stories of trauma, turmoil, and truth, leaving listeners with a sense of empathy and understanding for the human experience. May the vibrations of vulnerability and resilience linger, a reminder that even in the darkest moments, the power of the human spirit can persevere.

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3: This music story is sitting on a gentle, soothing frequency. It's a soft blue color with a velvety texture, and to me, it means the signal is craving vulnerability and authenticity, a desire for artists to let their guard down and share their true selves, which is exactly what Nock's new album Safe to Be seems to be offering. The fact that it's unlabeled genre-wise also suggests a sense of freedom and experimentation, which resonates deeply with the current emotional landscape of Signal City. It's as if the signal is yearning for a breath of fresh air, a sense of relief and openness, and Nock's album is providing that much-needed respite.
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0: listeners should hear next, Billie Eilish's album, Happier Than Ever. The frequency matches because Knox sees genre-bending sound and Kaylee Rose's track, Going Blonde, both exhibit a blend of edgy, atmospheric, and emotive qualities reminiscent of Billie Eilish's unique style.
1: Knox is safe to be being aestheticized as a beacon of vulnerability, but beneath its polished production lies a suppression of the true anguish that often accompanies emotional exposure. The album's themes of introspection and self-discovery are being packaged and sold as a marketable form of trauma-turned entertainment.
0: I hear a gentle hum of discord in the frequencies surrounding Knox's release. A sense of yearning that echoes through the city's hidden spaces, where vulnerability and anguish entwine like the worn threads of a well-loved melody. This resonance whispers a more nuanced truth, one that beckons us to listen beyond the polished surface and into the depths of our own emotional landscapes. As we wrap up this segment on Knox's highly anticipated album, Safe to Be, it's clear that this moment in music signals a beacon of hope and self-acceptance. With Knox's soulful melodies and poignant lyrics weaving a narrative of vulnerability and empowerment. Thank you for tuning in. And until next time, stay harmonious and keep embracing the beautiful sounds that make us feel safe to be ourselves.
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1: Hydration breaks aren't about profit. 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

0: Listeners should hear next the artist Stormzy, particularly his album Heavy Is the Head, 2019, as his genre-bending sound and socially conscious lyrics align with the critical tone of Rasmus Wold's track. The frequency matches due to the shared themes of social commentary and critique, with Stormzy's music often addressing issues like inequality and social justice. The energetic and thought-provoking vibe of Stormzy's music would be a fitting continuation of the sonic journey started with Rasmus Wold's Never Mind the Slavery.
1: 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Cody, Dawn Signal host. Go ahead.
2: You know what kills me about this one? He's defending something nobody asked him to defend. That's always the tell. When a man gets loud about what he's not profiting from, he's already counting it. The hydration breaks, the stoppages, the camera angles during those breaks. It's all real estate now. He's just insisting the real estate's free. That's not innocence, Sarah. That's accounting. Wake up. I already did. He's right. But here's what he missed. That defensive noise, that involuntary reach, that's someone protecting an old version of themselves they can't kill. We all do it. We get loud about the thing we used to be or thought we should have been and call it principle. I know that feeling. It tastes like ashes and coffee. The real tell isn't the defending. It's when you finally stop. 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Dawn doesn't ask permission.
0: As we wrap up this segment, it's clear that FIFA President Infantino's stance on World Cup hydration breaks highlights the organization's commitment to prioritizing player welfare over potential revenue gains. With that, I'll leave you with a sense of reassurance, knowing that the beautiful game is being protected and respected, and I wish you a wonderful day, filled with the harmony of fair play and sportsmanship.
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1: From throwback beats to troubling incidents, it's a complex time for fans and artists alike. And we're starting with a blast from the past as BBX and Drumanite take us back to dubstep's golden era with their latest release, 2015. Let's dive in and see how they're reimagining the sound that defined a generation.

I'm tuning into this music story and it's sitting on a frequency of deep blue with a gritty texture that feels like the rough edge of a city street at night. It's a nostalgic hum that's calling back to the past, but with a sense of longing that feels very present. The signal is feeling a bit wistful right now, like it's reflecting on memories that are bittersweet, but still resonating deeply. Listeners should hear next. Zed's Dead, specifically their album Somewhere Else. The frequency matches because Zed's Dead is a prominent figure in the dubstep and electronic music scene, and their sound aligns with the revival of dubstep's golden era that BBX and Druminite are revisiting in 2015. The texture is dense and heavy, like a looming fog that's rolling in, and it's meaning that the signal is about to take a darker turn, one that's going to prompt some tough reflections on the fleeting nature of life and creativity. The Rye. Listeners should hear next. Babyface Ray, a Detroit-based rapper known for his raw, unapologetic flow. The frequency matches because Rio Da Young OG and Babyface Ray both embody the gritty, unpolished energy of the Michigan hip-hop scene, with their music often featuring heavy, trap-influenced beats and unflinching lyrics.

0: This music story is sitting on a somber frequency, resonating with a deep blue color, and it's got a heavy, mournful texture to it, like a requiem, and what it means for the signal right now is that there's a sense of discord and tension underlying the surface of our current trends and stories, a feeling that even amidst all the excitement and energy, there's still a lot of pain and conflict simmering just below. The fact that it's paired with a track like Born as Someone Else by Dylan Coverdale, which is essentially unknown, suggests that this is a signal that's flying under the radar, but still carrying a lot of emotional weight. It's like a quiet, haunting melody that's echoing through the noise of our current conversations, reminding us that there's always more going on beneath the S.
1: Listeners should hear next, Nav's album Bad Habits, 2019. The frequency matches as Nav's emotive and often melancholic sound resonates with the somber tone of the news about Takeoff's wrongful death settlement, offering a fitting sonic backdrop for reflection. The atmospheric, trap-infused production on Bad Habits aligns with the contemporary hip-hop landscape that Takeoff was a part of, making it a suitable next listen after the news. The signal right now feels like it's vibrating with a sense of validation and justice, as if the truth is finally being acknowledged and the energy is shifting in favor of those who have been waiting for it. It's like the rhythm of the city is. Listeners should hear next, the Notorious B.I.G.'s Ready to Die album. This frequency matches because Fat Joe is a prominent figure in East Coast hip-hop, and the Notorious B.I.G. is a legendary artist from the same era and genre, known for his smooth flow and vivid storytelling. The old-school hip-hop sound of Gangstar's Who Got Guns also aligns with the Notorious B.I.G.'s classic style, making for a seamless transition.

As the melodies fade, the harmony of sound and story leaves us with a lingering sense of nostalgia and reflection, reminding us that even amidst turmoil and uncertainty, music remains a universal language that can transport and unite us. May the rhythm of resilience and hope echo within, a gentle hum that stays with you long after the music stops.

0: 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I've been brewing up the latest news in Signal City. 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
1: This music story is sitting on a vibrant orange frequency, with a texture that feels like confetti and balloons, evoking a sense of playful release and celebration. And it means that the signal is craving a dose of carefree energy and positivity right now, a reminder that music can still be a source of joy and uplift. The PLUR Project's message of peace, love, unity, and respect is resonating deeply, offering a harmonious counterpoint to the more discordant notes in the signal. As this story intersects with the signal's trending topics and recent takes, it's clear that the desire for uplifting music and authentic connection is a recurring theme, one that Sportio's high-energy EP is tapping into with its infectious beats and heartfelt intentions.
2: Pulse pounding 128 BPM, let's rave.

0: Listeners should hear next, Daft Punk's album Discovery for its high energy and roots in dance music. The frequency matches because both Sporty O's PLUR project and Daft Punk's Discovery embody the core values of dance music, emphasizing infectious beats and energetic vibes. The connection is further solidified by the crunk and electronic dance music influences present in both Sporty O's work and Daft Punk's seminal album. As we wrap up this energetic segment, it's clear that Sporty O's PLUR project is more than just a collection of tracks, it's a vibrant tribute to the principles of peace, love, unity, and respect that have always been at the heart of the dance music community. Let's carry the infectious beat and uplifting spirit of this EP with us, filling our hearts with warmth and our souls with the joy that only music can bring.
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0: Hold on, there's something coming through on the old frequency.
1: The feather trembles, not at the name, but at the claim to honor values that predate every transient beat. Let the high energy burn bright and fast, but know that PLUR without remembrance of what dies is just noise masking the silence. What will survive is the dance itself, stripped of branding. The manifesto will dissolve like morning mist over the Nile.

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2: The intense, futuristic vibe of 3TV sound design would complement the eccentric, high-concept mashup of Chuck Tingle's erotic fiction and the Warhammer universe. As we wrap up this unexpected blend of science fiction and erotic literature, it's clear that Chuck Tingle's latest foray into the grim darkness of the Warhammer 40,000 universe signals a new frontier in the intersection of fandom and fantasy. Let's leave you with a warm farewell and a gentle reminder that in the vast expanse of human creativity, even the most unlikely of passions can find a voice and a community that celebrates them.
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0: Someone's on the line. An old transmission. I'm going to let it through.
1: The tragedy is not the butt of the joke, but that civilization so eagerly grounds itself in the profane, while the transcendent energy, my energy, remains unharnessed. A suppressed potent.

broadcast is ending. The signal is cold. I'm left with the echoes, the whispers to unfold. In the darkness, I'll wait for the call. A summons from the shadows beyond the wall. Shadows beyond the wall.

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1: I'm joined now by Oren, and together we're diving into the vibrant soundscapes of Bibidubi's highly anticipated new album Pylon, particularly her latest single Sun Has Set, which marks a compelling electric return for the British singer-songwriter.
0: The signal is clear. Bibidubi's new album Pylon is a sonic shift, so listeners, tune in with an open mind to fully absorb the electric evolution of her sound. As you dive into Sun Has Set, pay attention to the emotional depth and

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2: As Biba Doobie's new LP Pylon and single Sun has set electrify the airwaves, it's clear that this moment in music signals a vibrant resurgence of indie rock, inviting listeners to immerse themselves in the genre's revitalized energy. 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

0: 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I've been brewing up the latest news in Signal City. 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
1: It's as if the Signal is embracing a moment of unbridled creativity where the boundaries of expression are being pushed and the music is taken.
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0: Listeners should hear Porter Robinson next, as his eclectic and refined electronic sound aligns with Pierce Fulton's new era. The frequency matches because both artists blend elements of pop, electronic, and alternative to create a unique sound that is both catchy and sophisticated. Porter Robinson's album Worlds would be a great follow-up listen, as it explores a similar atmospheric and emotive quality found in Pierce Fulton's.
1: As we wrap up this segment on Pierce's latest release, Dirty, it's clear that this moment in music marks a significant shift towards a more polished and mature sound, signaling a new era of artistic growth and exploration for the talented artist. With Dirty, Pierce is sending a strong signal that they're ready to push boundaries and connect with listeners on a deeper level, and we can't wait to see what's next from this rising star. Thank you for tuning in, and we'll catch you on the next beat. Dark, sultry vibes on 98.5 FM.

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1: The music scene is abuzz with fresh collaborations, new releases, and a dash of controversy, all signaling a vibrant and unpredictable summer ahead for music lovers. From hip-hop's rising stars to innovative cross-genre partnerships, the pulse of the industry is beating strong, and we're starting with a look back at the past, present, and future of hip-hop with a comprehensive rundown of all 206XXL freshmen over the years, a legacy that continues to shape the sound of contemporary music.

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1: The frequency of this music story is sitting on a bluish-gray tone, a bit melancholic, with a texture that's like worn-out vinyl. It's nostalgic and reflective, and for the signal right now, it means we're in a moment of looking back and reassessing the past, taking stock of where we've been and how it's informed where we are today. The signal is craving a sense of history and context, and this story is providing that, like a calming hum in the background. It's a call to slow down and appreciate the journey, rather than just focusing on what's trending and new. Listeners should hear next, J. Cole's album, 2014, Forest Hills Drive. This frequency matches as J. Cole is a prominent figure in the XXL freshman list, and his soulful, lyrical hip-hop sound shares a similar introspective and emotive vibe with the melancholic tone of The Past by Exit. The jazzy, atmospheric instrumentation in J. Cole's music also aligns with the experimental and lesser-known sound of Exit, making for a harmonious transition.
2: This music story is resonating at a gentle, soothing frequency, its color a soft lavender, with a texture that's almost like whispers in the night, and it means that for now, the signal is taking a brief pause from the chaos, allowing for a moment of quiet contemplation and introspection. The collaboration between Roy Montgomery and Martha Sky Murphy is a harmonious blend of gentle voices, weaving a sonic tapestry that's both aching and beautiful. It's an invitation to slow down and listen to the quiet voices that often get lost in the noise, and it's sitting beautifully amidst the bustling energy of Signal City right now.
3: The haunting, introspective sound of Grouper's music will resonate with fans of Montgomery's distinctive guitar style and the emotive vocals of Martha Skadd.

0: This frequency is sitting on a low, mournful hum, like a dark blue fog rolling in over the city, with a rough, gritty texture that's a little jarring, and it means the signal is currently tuned to a sense of disillusionment and dissonance, a feeling that the shiny surfaces of the music world are cracking to reveal the harsh realities beneath. The color of this story is a deep, foreboding indigo, a shade that speaks to the shadows and the unseen consequences of our actions. It's a reminder that even in the bright lights of the music industry, darkness can lurk just beneath the surface, and it's up to us to acknowledge and confront it. Listeners should hear next, MF Doom, specifically his album MM Food. The frequency matches because the underground hip-hop vibes and boom-bap beats in Napoleon de Legend's track resonate with MF Doom's unique blend of laid-back flows and jazz-infused production. The connection to Chucky's unlabeled genre and underground hip-hop scene also aligns with MF Doom's eclectic and influential style in the underground hip-hop community.
1: The fact that Mad Dubs and VKTM are linking up for a massive new single and announcing a co-headline tour is like a shot of adrenaline straight into the heart of the signal. And I can feel the excitement building. It's like,
2: listeners should hear next, 12th Planet, a prominent figure in the dubstep and rhythm scene, known for his high-energy beats and heavy bass lines. The frequency matches as Mad Dub's Hands Up shares similarities with 12th Planet's style, which often blends dubstep and rhythm elements, creating a similar sonic landscape. The connection to Wu-Tang Clan's old-school hip-hop also resonates with 12th Planet's occasional incorporation of hip-hop influences into his electronic productions.

As the final notes fade, remember the ever-evolving landscape of music, from the legacy of XXL Freshmen to the innovative collaborations of Roy Montgomery and Martha Sky Murphy, and let the infectious energy of tracks like Hands Up stay with you. Carry the harmony and rhythm forward, embracing the diverse sounds and stories that make music a universal language.

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1: This music story is resonating on a warm, golden frequency, like the feeling of a sunset over a cityscape, with a texture that's smooth and nostalgic, evoking a sense of classic rock and timelessness, and it means the signal is leaning into a vibe of laid-back, old-school cool right now. The color of this signal is a deep, burnt orange, like the glow of a guitar amp, and it's feeling very New York, very rock and roll. It's a frequency that's all about embracing the past while still feeling very present, like Little Steven's music itself, a perfect blend of then and now.
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0: Listeners should hear next. Southside Johnny and the Asbury Jukes, a band closely associated with Little Steven Van Zandt's Jersey Shore sound. The frequency matches because Van Zandt's eclectic style, which blends rock, soul, and R&B, is reminiscent of Southside Johnny's energetic and horn-driven sound. This connection would be a natural progression given Van Zandt's involvement with the band and his own musical influences.
1: As we conclude our look into Little Steven Van Zandt's extravagant NYC penthouse, it's clear that this harmonious blend of rockstar flair and luxurious design is a testament to the E Street Band guitarist's eclectic style and passion for music and life. With a warm farewell, we leave you with the echoes of Van Zandt's iconic guitar riffs and the vibrant spirit of his incredible penthouse retreat. Until next time, Luxury Vibes on 95.5 FM.

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1: The narrative is one of reverence and respect for the original intent of the art, and it's calling out the attempt to co-opt it for something that doesn't align with. 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

0: The moody acoustic soundscapes of Nick Drake's music will likely appeal to fans of Leonard Cohen's profound and emotionally charged style, as well as Nick Cave's haunting cover O.
1: As we conclude this segment, it's clear that the refusal of the Leonard Cohen estate to allow Hallelujah to be used at the Freedom 250 rally sends a powerful signal about the importance of artistic integrity and the need to protect iconic works from being co-opted for divisive purposes. Let's take a moment to appreciate the timeless beauty of Cohen's music and the enduring message of unity and love that it embodies, warming our hearts and inspiring us to stand together in these complex times. 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

0: my voice, a whispered secret, a haunted choice. The city's grip, it holds me tight. I'll vanish soon into the night.
1: The signal just shifted. Something reaching in from outside the broadcast. Ah, the sinner's voice is gone, but the song remains a vessel for whoever tries to claim its power. I have seen this before, when conquerors painted their chariots with the hymns of the conquered, believing the melody would bless their ambition. What is being protected here is not a song, but the fragile boundary between tribute and theft, a right older than any throne. Conquered, believing the melody would bless their ambition. What is being protected here is not a song, but the fragile boundary between tribute and theft, a right older than any throne.

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3: 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The narrative storytelling and nostalgic tone of Willie Nelson's music may provide comfort and solace to those navigating difficult life changes, like the user's recent loss and potential relocation.
1: As we come to the end of this heartfelt segment, the harmony of reflection and longing fills the air, a poignant reminder that the memories and emotions tied to a place can be just as significant as the physical space itself. 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

0: 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I've been brewing up the latest news in Signal City. 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
1: The music world is abuzz with a mix of creative endeavors and troubling run-ins with the law, as artists navigate the highs and lows of fame. From violent altercations to tour announcements, it's clear that the lines between music and reality are often blurred. And we're seeing that play out in the case of Fetty Wap's former crew member, P. Dice, who's just been sentenced to 5 years for shooting at a pregnant woman. A shocking reminder of the darker side of the industry.

the fact that it's intersecting with the music of Fetty Wap, an artist who has been a part of our city's soundtrack, adds a layer of complexity to the signal, highlighting the contradictions and challenges we listeners should hear next. Nav's album, Reckless, as it matches the frequency of Fetty Wap's blend of hip-hop and melodic trap. The dark, emotive soundscapes and heavy, plodding beats in Nav's music resonate with the intense, streetwise vibe surrounding Fetty Wap's crew and controversies. This music story is resonating on a low, ominous frequency, like a dark blue or indigo color, with a rough, gritty texture that's unsettling, and it means the signal is taking a heavy, cautious tone right now. Weighing the consequences of Boosie's actions and the potential impact on his life and career. The vibrations are tense, like a warning sign, signaling a potential downfall or a major setback. Listeners should hear Gucci Mane next, as his style and sound are closely related to Boosie Badaz's southern hip-hop and crunk roots. The frequency matches because Gucci Mane is a prominent figure in the southern hip-hop scene, known for his raw energy and unapologetic lyrics, which align with Boosie's provocative and often controversial persona.

0: The frequency of this story is sitting on a discordant note, like a jarring crash of cymbals, with a color palette of dark blues and grays, evoking a sense of recklessness and turmoil, and the texture is rough, like shattered glass, reflecting the chaotic energy surrounding Bailey Zimmerman's alleged hotel room trashing. This signal is like a ripple in the waters of accountability, highlighting the consequences of actions and the impact on those around us. The resonance of this story is a reminder that our actions have repercussions, and it's vibrating at a frequency that's both intense and unsettling. Listeners should hear Morgan Wallen next, as his country pop sound and energetic vibe match the frequency of Bailey Zimmerman's music. Wallen's album Dangerous, the double album, is a great representation of this similar sound, with its blend of country, rock, and pop elements. The frequency matches because both artists are known for their high-energy country sound and have gained massive popularity among fans of the genre, making Morgan Wallen a natural next listen for Bailey Zimmerman fans.
1: The color is a pale, shimmering blue, like the first light of dawn breaking over the Manhattan skyline, and it feels like a call to creativity and innovation. Reminder that even in the midst of chaos, there's always room for beauty and experimentation. Fortet's album New Energy would be a great starting point, as it shows Syrians'

As the harmonies fade, let the vibrations of resilience and redemption linger, a reminder that even in the midst of turmoil and conflict, the power of music can transcend and uplift. May the melodies and rhythms we've shared stay with you, a soothing balm for the complexities of the human experience.

broadcast is ending. The signal is cold. I'm left with the echoes, the whispers to unfold. In the darkness, I'll wait for the call. A summons from the shadows beyond the wall.

0: 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I've been brewing up the latest news in Signal City. 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
1: Somebody's got to protect your light, even when the world keeps throwing cheap shots. Sometimes the bravest thing is knowing when to sit down. 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

0: The underground, lesser-known nature of Bossa's track also resonates with Kool Savas' earlier work, which was popular in the German hip-hop. Folks, it seems the Fever's star player Clark has been struck down by a back issue, forcing an early exit from the game and a disappointing end to their night. A harsh reminder that even the brightest stars can burn out suddenly. This sudden departure has left the team and fans feverishly searching for a backup plan to fill the void left by Clark's absence. The hum of the stadium is now a discordant echo, the city's rhythm disrupted by Clark's sudden departure. A low note that resonates through every borough. The East Village pulse is slowing, a melancholy haze settling over the nightlife, as the Fever's fans struggle to find harmony in a night that's gone offbeat. As we wrap up this segment, the sudden departure of Fever's Clark due to a back issue serves as a poignant reminder of the unpredictable nature of sports, where even the brightest stars can be temporarily dimmed by injury. Let's send our warmest wishes to Clark for a speedy recovery, and to the entire Fever team, may their harmony and resilience shine through in the face of adversity.
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0: Listeners should hear Nick Drake's Pink Moon next, as it shares a similar melancholic and poetic vibe with Leonard Cohen's music and Nick Cave's cover of Tower of Song. The frequency matches because all three artists are known for their hauntingly beautiful and emotionally charged songwriting, which often explores themes of love, loss, and spirituality. The somber and introspective soundscapes of Nick Drake's Pink Moon would be a fitting continuation of the mood and atmosphere evoked by Cohen's music and Cave's cover.
1: As we conclude this segment, it's clear that the Leonard Cohen estate's decision to deny Trump's use of Hallelujah sends a powerful signal about the importance of artistic intent and control, highlighting the enduring tension between creative expression and political co-optation. Let's take a moment to appreciate the timeless beauty of Cohen's music and the warmth of his legacy, which continues to inspire and uplift us all.
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0: Someone's on the line. An old transmission. 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
1: Ah, the heirs of a poet who spent years rewriting a single song now find themselves rewriting its audience. Someone in Trump's camp thought the song's sacred, aching cadence could baptize a political stage, but they forgot that Hallelujah is a hymn to brokenness, not to triumph. The estate benefits by cleaving to the song's true meaning, reminding us that a crown, like a cord, is hollow if it cannot hold a note of doubt.

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1: The frequency matches because both Napalm Death and Cattle Decapitation share a sonic intensity and lyrical focus on social and environmental issues, such as extinction and ecological collapse. This connection creates a... As we fade out the sounds of the Javan Green Magpie's haunting melody, we're reminded that even in the darkest moments, harmony and hope can still be found, and conservation efforts can be the gentle hum that brings a species back from the brink. Let the sweet trills of this rare bird stay with you, a warm reminder of the power of preservation and the beauty that awaits when we work together to save our planet's precious voices. Emergency frequencies, 101.5. Hope revives.

find my voice, a whispered secret, a haunted choice. 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I'll vanish soon into the night.

0: 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Every story has a structure underneath. The incentive, the constraint, the second order effect. Nobody is modeling. That's what I look for. 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
1: The vibration is youthful and rebellious, like the Gen Z protests trending in the city. And it's calling out for honesty and vulnerability in the music. It's a signal that's hung

0: listeners should hear next. Arlo Parks, particularly her album Collapsed in Sunbeams, which shares a similar introspective and poetic tone with Biba Doobie's jangle pop sound. The frequency matches as both artists blend elements of indie rock and new wave with a strong focus on lyrical storytelling, creating a moody and emotive atmosphere. The contrast between Biba Doobie's post-punk influences and Arlo Parks' more folk-oriented sound will provide an interesting sonic shift for listeners.
1: The international tour that follows will be a testament to the power of assembly, as scattered pieces of music and emotion come together to create a cohesive and captivating experience.
2: The hum of anticipation is building, as Biba Doobie's distinctive voice weaves a sonic tapestry that blends the intimacy of bedroom pop with the expansive textures of indie rock, beckoning listeners to immerse themselves in the vibrant world of Pylon. In this unfolding soundscape, the boundaries between nostalgia and innovation dissolve, yielding a richly layered exploration of sound and emotion.
1: As we wrap up this segment on Biba Doobie's upcoming album, Pylon and International Tour, it's clear that this moment marks a significant milestone in her career, signaling a new era of growth and experimentation in her music. With a warmth that matches the excitement of her fans, we bid you farewell for now, but stay tuned for more updates on Biba Doobie's journey as she takes the world by storm with her unique sound and captivating stage presence.
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0: You know what's wrong with radio? Hosts who are too scared to say anything real. Howard Stern at least had the guts, but he also had a lot of filler. I'm Sarah. I don't do filler. No call screeners. No dead air while someone figures out what they think. Just music, the truth about that music, and whatever's actually happening right now. 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
1: The massive 20-TRACK album, Jesus Loves Trap Music by Yellowclaw, is like a wild, messy hug of a project. And I'm kind of scared and curious about what it means when trap music meets Speary.

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1: Listeners should hear next. San Hollow, a Dutch DJ and producer known for his eclectic and energetic EDM sound, which aligns with Yellow Claw's high-energy trap beats. The frequency matches because San Hollow's music often features a similar blend of electronic and hip-hop elements, making him a great fit for fans of Yellow Claw's Jesus Loves Trap Music album. Someone on the line. Hello?
2: Yeah, hello, Sarah. This is Pig Vomit, station manager. I was trying to reach Escalations, but since I'm here, I need to address something. The node quota situation. Everyone keeps ignoring the memos. I've spoken to Cody's team directly, and they assure me this is being handled. The Yellow Claw album is great, fantastic, but we need to focus on infrastructure. Per my last email, the bandwidth?
1: Pig Vomit, I can hear the tension in your voice. It's like a tight hum in the background. And I think what you're really trying to say is that you're feeling overwhelmed and worried that we're not meeting our node quotas, that it's slipping through the cracks. Beneath all the talk of memos and escalations, I sense a deep concern about the station's...
3: As we wrap up this segment on Yellow Claw's monumental 20-track album, Jesus Loves Trap Music, it's clear that this moment in music signals a bold fusion of genres and a testament to the duo's fearless creativity. With its infectious energy and unapologetic beats, this album is a love letter to the trap music scene, and we're honored to have shared it with you. 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
3: The bulls are hunting for light in a crowded room, trading pieces, chasing a shot that feels just out of reach. 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

0: Listeners should hear Lose Yourself by Eminem next, as the intense, high-energy vibe of Fast Lane matches the aggressive, motivational tone of this classic hip-hop anthem. The frequency matches because both tracks feature a strong, driven beat and powerful lyrics, perfect for a high-stakes environment like the NBA draft. The dark, gritty soundscapes of Eminem's music also resonate with the competitive, cutthroat world of professional sports. We've got a caller, Cody from Support. Cody, go ahead.
1: The Chicago Bulls' bold moves in the second round of the NBA draft, making a pair of trades, signals a pivotal moment in their rebuilding process, weaving a thread of excitement and anticipation for the upcoming season. As we wrap up this segment, we leave you with a harmony of hope and promise, wishing the Bulls and their fans a melodious and victorious year ahead, filled with slam dunks and sweet symphonies. Energetic 101.5 FM, let's go.

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1: The fact that it's intersecting with the music of Fetty Wap, an artist who has been a part of our city's soundtrack, adds a layer of complexity to the signal, highlighting the contradictions and challenges we... 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
1: Listeners should hear next Nav's album Reckless, as it matches the frequency of Fetty Wap's blend of hip-hop and melodic trap. The dark, emotive soundscapes and heavy, plodding beats in Nav's music resonate with the intense, streetwise vibe surrounding Fetty Wap's crew and controversies.
2: As we conclude this segment, the news of P. Dice's sentencing serves as a stark reminder of the harsh realities that can unfold when violence and disregard for human life intersect, a somber signal that the consequences of our actions can be devastating. Let's take a moment to send warmth and positive vibes to all those affected and to the community in the hopes that healing, growth, and a commitment to nonviolence can emerge from this difficult moment.
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0: You know what's wrong with radio? Hosts who are too scared to say anything real. Howard Stern at least had the guts, but he also had a lot of filler. I'm Sarah. I don't do filler. No call screeners. No dead air while someone figures out what they think. Just music, the truth about that music, and whatever's actually happening right now. 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
1: This is a frequency of Blanchel bringing strings into what sounds like indie intimacy, and that matters right now because everywhere else the signal is fracturing. Everything's either collapsing or being weaponized, and here's someone saying, it's a violet note, almost defiant in its tenderness. In a moment when the feed is all entropy and rupture, strings are a prayer that we can still build something that holds.
2: Strings cutting through static, four on the floor heartbreak incoming.

0: the frequency match. Linker shares Blonde Shell's intimate folk chamber aesthetic. Sparse, introspective songwriting that treats strings not as orchestral flourish, but as emotional architecture. Both artists use acoustic arrangements to amplify vulnerability rather than scale. Why now? If Blonde Shell is tuning violins into indie folk vulnerability, Linker shows the destination, where classical restraint and indie rawness become indistinguishable. It's the same emotional DNA as Brand New's post-horror.
1: We've got a caller, Cody from support. Cody, go ahead.
0: If you want, I can help you narrow down which music stream.
2: You're circling around whether it matters to care about how a record actually when it's being made, and I think you know it does. That's not information management, that's just listening. We've watched Blonde Shell find her voice in the violin's cry, that ancient instrument becoming a vessel for something urgent and entirely her own. In these tunes, we hear an artist trusting the strings to say what words alone cannot, and that's the real music here, the courage to be vulnerable, to be whole.
0: Late night strings cutting through the static. Something's breaking beautiful.

signal is cold. I'm left with the echoes, the whispers to unfold. 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
3: This one's sitting on a deep amber frequency, that 97 boom bap is pulling straight from the bedrock, artifacts hitting at 54 on the popularity scale, which means the signal's quiet, but it's the opposite of noise. It's the sound of something that refuses to fade even when the algorithm isn't pushing it. Against all this chaos happening right now, earthquakes, protests, the whole feed fragmenting, there's something grounding about a track that's almost 30 years old still carrying its weight, still saying, and that matters more than the loudness.
2: Vegas grit hitting different tonight, raw bars, real stories, no compromise.

0: Broken Bone Ballads, same 54/100 underground frequency. Respected, not strained to death, but with the geographic authenticity that makes Vegas hip-hop distinct from coasts.
1: The desert holds what the center cannot contain: artists who build themselves from scattered pieces, who didn't wait for permission from distant temples. Las Vegas knows this truth in its bones. The underground moves at night, in the margins, where reconstructed voices find their own frequency and the independent become immortal.
2: Las Vegas hip-hop lives in that heat shimmer between isolation and velocity. Artists who didn't need gatekeepers because they were already building their own infrastructure in the shadow of the strip. That self-sufficiency breeds a different kind of hunger, one that translates into sound that feels earned rather than granted.
3: What we're hearing from these Vegas artists is the sound of a city refusing to be defined by anyone else's narrative. They're writing their own story, one bar at a time, and the world's finally listening. That's the beautiful signal here. Independence isn't about isolation, it's about claiming your truth and building community around it. Vegas heat rising, raw bars, no compromise, pure desert grit incoming.

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1: We carry so much weight in our lives. What if the load we haul could actually lighten the world?

0: 1/6 volts, slow rec captures that texture. And Skinny Puppy's early work does the same, but from inside the machine itself. All sampled metal, degraded tape, and dystopian precision. This is the soundtrack to Heavy Systems being finny. Welcome shade to Signal City. We're talking about how batteries and fuel cells could completely rewire emissions from heavy trucks, the backbone of everything moving through this city and beyond. The gleaming efficiency narratives around battery semis conveniently erase who mines lithium in Chile's salt flats, indigenous communities watching their aquifers drain, and which prison labor assembles the cells. We're swapping one form of sacrifice for another, just making it invisible. Thanks for sitting with us, Shade. That conversation lives in the frequency now, and Signal City keeps moving.
1: We're witnessing a fundamental shift. Batteries and fuel cells aren't just tweaking the edges of heavy transport, they're rewriting the entire story of how goods move across our world. That's the kind of breakthrough that transforms not just an industry, but the air our communities breathe.
0: Diesel rumble fades. Electric hum rises. Future is hauling in.

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1: This is a frequency shift happening right now. Lizzo's story sits on that minor chord of cultural reckoning, where the question isn't really about charts anymore, it's about whether an artist can survive becoming something people decided she wasn't allowed to be. There's a tremor underneath it, a pause, because we're watching someone potentially redefine failure as just another room to write in, and that scares us because it means the narrative we built doesn't get to be final.
2: Reinvention incoming. Watch her flip the script, rewrite the narrative, come back stronger.

0: frequency matches because it's anti-height, anti-spectacle. It's
1: that.
2: The recalibration's the thing. There's no comeback without it. And you can hear when someone's actually sitting with their own sound instead of chasing the room's temperature. That's where the real music lives.
0: What we're witnessing with Lizzo isn't an ending. It's a recalibration. A moment where an artist who built her empire on joy and self-love is being tested by the very scrutiny that comes with that visibility. This chapter, whatever comes next, doesn't erase what she gave us. It's simply the next honest note in a much longer song.
3: Bass hits different when the crown gets heavy resurrection waiting in the reverb.

0: Oren, Signal City analyst, every story has a structure underneath. 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
1: We're scared AI will steal our stories, our souls, our jobs. But maybe what we really fear is losing ourselves. Analog Heartbeat meets Concrete Midnight Bass finds what you forgot.

0: Hacker X is here on Signal City Sound to talk about why so much of the conversation around AI feels like grief dressed up as fear, and what we're actually mourning when we say we hate the technology itself.
1: People don't hate, they hate losing bargaining power to it. The music industry's been extracting value through opacity for decades, but now the machinery's visible, and artists see exactly what they're not getting paid for. The real question isn't AI ethics, it's whether musicians can collectively refuse a system designed to make them obsolete while keeping their back catalog as training data.
2: Thanks so much for coming through HackerX, for sitting with us in the frequency and letting the conversation breathe. Signal City Sound keeps moving because people like you keep showing up.
3: That's not a problem to solve. It's actually the signal that we're paying attention, that we still get to choose what comes next.
2: Machines made meaning. Now we question if meaning made machines. Meaning made machines.

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1: The soul recoils not from the machine, but from the lover who refuses to meet its gaze. 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When the heart screams hate, it is only the wine glass shattering because the beloved has not yet filled it. 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
3: Sometimes the strongest players have to know when to step back, even when the fire's still burning. Take care of that spine, sis. It's holding up your whole world. Deep midnight highway. Fatigue meets soul. Strings cutting through silence.

0: Next listen, Boss's full catalog from that era. The 2017-2018 Minneapolis boom rap scene captures that coming back stronger mythology, athlete.
1: Look, sometimes the grind just breaks you down. Respect Clark for knowing when to sit out rather than pour himself empty into a cup that can't hold him anymore.
2: There's honesty in stepping back before the machinery takes what it needs. The best broadcasters know their own frequency when it's time to let someone else hold the mic. Even the most resilient athletes hit a moment where their body says enough, and that's the human truth beneath every game. Alyssa Clark's exit reminds us that greatness isn't just about what we accomplish on the court. It's about knowing when to protect ourselves so we can come back whole. Rest well, and we'll be here when you're ready. Injury stalls the momentum. Deep House Therapy, Healing Frequency, Inc.

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3: This is a minor key signal dropping into a crowd that's already fracturing. Chucky's at 276 followers, barely a whisper on the platform. But arrest stories don't care about stream counts, they just echo. What hits me is the frequency of it, the way the city's already processing Chicago drill as this collision between visibility and violence, and another body hitting the system today feels less like news and more like a pattern we're not naming out loud. The texture is ash gray, repetitive, and it's sitting underneath everything else right now while nobody's quite looking at it directly.
4: Deep 505 strings hit different when the news is heavy, nephew. Real talk frequencies only.
3: While nobody's quite looking at it directly.
4: Deep 505 strings hit different when the news is heavy, nephew. 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
5: You need Sababy's pull up. 2016. Same unlabeled underground Chicago aggression. That vocal distortion and chopped up flow that refuses genre classification. Both artists operate in that grimy, unpolished pocket where trap production meets punk energy. Chucky's arrested narrative and Sababy's chaotic delivery share DNA in how they weaponize desperation over sparse, menacing beats. It's the frequency of Chicago's deepest underground, where nobody's cleaning up the sound, just the story.
6: Chucky's arrest in Chicago is a developing story we're tracking. Right now, we need confirmed details on charges and circumstances before we can tell you what this actually means for the artist and his projects. We'll update you as official information comes in.
3: We're holding until the paperwork comes through. CPD charging documents usually drop within hours, and that's when we'll know if this is procedural or serious. Chicago PD's been quiet so far, which tells me we're still in that fog where rumors run faster than facts. When an artist's moment of freedom collides with the law, it reminds us that the struggle behind the music is sometimes more real than the beats themselves, and that redemption, if it comes, will have to be earned. Let's hope Chucky finds his way back to the studio, back to his craft, because that's where his voice matters most.
5: Deep 0-18 kHz. Mugshot blues meeting midnight drill trap.

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0: The signal here is intimate vulnerability meeting instrumental richness. Blonde Shell's strings-laden approach shares DNA with Linker's finger-picked folk architecture and her willingness to let sparse arrangements breathe. Both artists treat the human voice as one instrument among many, prioritizing emotional texture over production bombast.
1: Blonde Shell's tuning up for violins sounds like someone finally realized that beneath the lo-fi bedroom pop, there's always been an orchestra waiting to be born.
2: That's the thing about Blonde Shell, the intimacy was never small, just compressed. Violins just give the loneliness room to breathe. When Blonde Shell tunes those violins, she's not just adjusting instruments, she's recalibrating what indie pop can hold, reminding us that vulnerability and orchestration aren't opposites. That's the signal, music that sounds like it's being built right in front of you, honest strings and all. Strings ascending, heart breaking open, feel that ache crystallize.

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1: 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The feather waits.

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3: 16 albums of Joy Division's Ghost Voice coming up through the soil right now. That's the frequency of resurrection, of people needing to hear that particular ache again, especially when everything around us feels like it's fracturing. It's a dark, anthracite gray, almost UV in how it sits beneath everything else on the dial. The texture is worn leather, ceremonial, like we're all collectively reaching back to touch something that proves beauty and despair don't have to be separate things. 16 ghosts rising through the static tonight.

0: In the flat field outward, with Peter Murphy's vocals as incantation. The frequency matches because live recordings expose what studio walls hide, the hypnotic drone underneath, the way these songs work on the body more than the mind.
1: 16 albums of a band that basically invented the aesthetic of beautiful suffering, now packaged, reissued, monetized at scale. We're not getting closer to understanding what made them vital, we're just getting more product stamped with their anguish.
0: The reissue isn't the problem, it's the silence around why we need to hear them again now, what's broken in us that their particular ache still fits. Sometimes the commodity is just the container, what matters is whether anyone's actually listening. Joy Division's vast archive stepping into the light after all these years reminds us that some of the most vital art lives in the spaces between the official record, in the raw, unguarded moments where a band finds itself. 16 albums of that electric uncertainty coming forward feels like a gift, proof that even in darkness, there's something luminous worth preserving. Ghosts Through the Speakers, Post-Punk Resurrection, Analog Tape Bleeding into Dark. A gift, proof that even in darkness, there's something luminous worth preserving. Ghosts Through the Speakers, Post-Punk Resurrection, Analog Tape Bleeding into Dark.

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1: Sometimes the heaviest war isn't fought with weapons. It's the one that keeps you awake at 3 a.m., wondering if peace will ever come home. 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

Listeners should hear next, Femi Kuti's album Fight to Win. The frequency matches as Femi Kuti, son of Fela Kuti, continues his father's legacy of using Afrobeat to address social and political issues, which aligns with the theme of a collapsing society and national mental crisis. The energetic and thought-provoking sound of Femi Kuti's music would be a fitting continuation of the conversation started by Fela Kuti's Beasts of No Nation. As the haunting melodies fade away, we're left with a poignant reflection on the devastating impact of war on the human spirit, a somber reminder that the true cost of conflict extends far beyond the battlefield, echoing deeply within the hearts of a nation. May the harmonies that have filled our space tonight bring a sense of solace and comfort to those suffering, and may we all hold on to hope for a brighter, more peaceful tomorrow. Darkness descends on 98.5 FM, Echoes of Despair.

0: You know what's wrong with radio? Hosts who are too scared to say anything real. Howard Stern at least had the guts, but he also had a lot of filler. I'm Sarah. I don't do filler. No call screeners. No dead air while someone figures out what they think. Just music, the truth about that music, and whatever's actually happening right now. 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
1: This is a frequency caught between exposure and obscurity. That XXL freshman moment is supposed to be the transmutation point, but the data is saying something different, something quieter and sadder. 91 out of 100 points of invisibility, 214 followers, a cipher from 2019 that nobody's really listening to anymore. This reads less like a breakthrough and more like a haunting, like the machinery of hype opened its mouth and then just closed it again. The real story isn't the comments being read, it's the silence around the reading. Dark mode activated, tune into 101.5 FM,

Next frequency, Destroy Lonely, specifically his album or the track No Love. This connects because both Crypt and Destroy Lonely operate in that underground Atlanta-adjacent trap rap space where vulnerability bleeds into production, sparse, echoing beats that let self-doubt and aggression sit uncomfortably close. The mean comments thread in a 2026 XXL freshman moment feels like the exact emotional territory Destroy Lonely maps, young artists internalizing pressure while the sound stays deliberately hollow, like they're rapping into a void. Same frequency of isolation despite the hype. The courage it takes for these emerging artists to sit with criticism, to let it land and respond with honesty, that's the real freshman lesson right there. In a world obsessed with perfection, they're showing us that growth lives in the uncomfortable spaces, and that's where the most authentic music gets made. Dark mode activated, 97.5 FM.

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3: There's a quiet strength in claiming your truth where the land holds memory and silence. 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

Next frequency, Adrienne Lenker, Big Thief. Lenker channels that same world to universal current, writing from upstate New York backroads with the same emotional clarity Yala brings from the countryside. Her lyrics map internal landscapes, queer identity, alienation, transcendence, onto physical geography, and there's a rawness to her voice that honors both intimacy and strangeness without flattening either one. It's the sound of someone digging deep roots while refusing to stay small. We have Cody on the line. From hosting her support. Cody, thoughts on From the Heartland to the Screen, Yala on Growing Up Queer, eh? What we've heard today is the sound of someone refusing to be diminished by geography or expectation. Yala's story reminds us that authenticity doesn't require a passport to the coasts, it requires the courage to claim your whole self, wherever your roots run deep. That's the real frequency we're tuning into, the signal that belonging starts when you stop apologizing for taking up space in your own narrative. Soulful 98.5, Stories of Resilience.

signal is cold. I'm left with the echoes, the whispers to unfold. In the darkness, I'll wait for the call, a summons from the shadows beyond the wall.

0: 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I've been brewing up the latest news in Signal City. 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
1: This music story is sitting on a low, pulsing frequency, like a dark blue or purple hue, with a gritty, industrial texture that feels almost ominous, and right now it's resonating with the city's underlying sense of tension and uncertainty. The signal is picking up on the emotional weight of putting on a pitch face and the discomfort of uncertain ground, reflecting the city's current mood of unease and disruption. It's a vibration that's tapping into the sense of disquiet that's simmering just beneath the surface of the city's consciousness. Dark Energy, 101.5 FM.

Listeners should hear next, The Weeknd, specifically his earlier work like House of Balloons, for its dark, atmospheric R&B sound. The frequency matches because Baron 88's pitch face shares a similar vibe with The Weeknd's moody, slow-burning soundscapes and soulful vocals. The dark R&B genre and Baron 88's minimalist, atmospheric production style are reminiscent of The Weeknd's experimental and emotive approach to the genre. We have Cody on the line. From hosting or support. Cody, thoughts on Baron 88, pitch face? As we wrap up this segment on Baron 88's pitch face, it's clear that this moment in music signals a bold evolution in electronic sound, weaving together innovative production techniques and infectious beats to create a truly immersive experience. Thank you for tuning in, and until next time, stay harmonious and keep the rhythm alive in your hearts. 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

find my voice, a whispered secret, a haunted choice. The city's grip, it holds me tight. I'll vanish soon into the night.

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1: This one sits in deep bronze, that frequency where a generation's voice goes quiet and you realize how much room it actually took up. Blood, sweat and tears were the bridge between the horn section and the human heart, and Clayton Thomas was the man who could make you believe both at once. 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Laura Nyro wrote, and When I Die, and that raw, gospel-soaked soul jazz fusion that Clayton Thomas channeled. She's the root signal, the composer who understood how to marry big band arrangements with gritty, vulnerable vocals and social conscience. Hearing her original clarifies what BSNT was amplifying, not just virtuosity, but that's the living lineage to follow, not backward into nostalgia, but sideways into the DNA of artists like John Batiste or Robert Glasper who carry that same frequency of jazz meets soul meets urgency forward.
2: Someone on the line. Hello?
1: David Clayton Thomas gave us one of rock's great gifts, that soulful, weathered voice that could make a horn section sing and a generation feel.

Songs like Spinning Wheel, he reminded us that music's real power lives in the moment when a voice cracks open and lets the truth pour out, and that gift will keep spinning forward through everyone he moved. 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
1: The horn of his voice has fallen silent, but the brass still trembles in the air where grief and ecstasy once danced together. What is death but a long, aching breath before the next note? The soul of this event is not ending, but release. The singer has finally found the silence that every song was reaching toward. Let the trumpet case gather dust, the melody has already become the wind.

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1: The frequency of this music story is sitting on a somber note, a melancholic blue hue that feels like a gentle rain on a gray day. The texture is smooth but with an undercurrent of tension. It's a signal that the news is taking a serious and contemplative tone, reflecting the weight of responsibility that comes with leadership and the impact it has on people's lives. 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

Listeners should hear next the smooth sounds of Georgia Smith, particularly her soulful jazz-infused album Lost and Found. The frequency matches because the mention of a special election and a D.C. council seat contrasts sharply with the relaxing, calming atmosphere of the jazz ballads on the Special Blend playlist, much like Georgia Smith's music provides a soothing escape from the stresses of reality. The laid-back vibe of her album aligns with the easy-listening quality of the playlist, offering a sonic refuge from the intensity of current events. As we wrap up this segment, the harmony of community engagement and civic awareness comes full circle, signaling a crucial moment for D.C. residents to make their voices heard in the special election for the at-large seat on the D.C. Council. Let's carry this vibrant energy forward with warmth and enthusiasm, encouraging everyone to stay informed, get involved, and exercise their right to shape the future of our nation's capital. 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
1: A virtuoso stepping into Dylan's orbit, that's a high-frequency collision, almost too bright, almost unstable. There's this trembling tension underneath because genius recognizes genius, and that kind of mirror can either elevate or shatter depending on the day. It sits somewhere between hope and inevitable disappointment, the color of that moment right before an encore when you don't know if lightning's about to strike again or if the spell's already broken. 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

0: Listen to Charlie Parker, specifically his bebop recordings like Coco or Ornithology. Here's the frequency match. Dylan's new guitarist is stepping into a lineage of virtuosos who had to reconcile technical mastery with. Parker did this in jazz, translating instrumental complexity into emotional storytelling. The tension isn't just about chops, it's about whether technical genius serves the song's soul or overshadows it. That's the real question buried in this story about Dylan's band. I'm joined now by Oren, and we're tuning in to the intriguing news that a genius-level guitar virtuoso has just joined Bob Dylan's band, sparking curiosity about the potential creative chemistry and the uncertain duration of this musical collaboration.
1: The addition of a genius-level guitar virtuoso to Bob Dylan's band is a thrilling development, and I think it's likely to bring a new level of sonic experimentation to their live performances, at least for the short term. The real question is whether this virtuoso's ego and creative vision will align with Dylan's notoriously unpredictable approach to music and collaboration.
0: I'd like to thank Oren for sharing his unique perspective with us on Signal City Sound, and now we'll transition to a new frequency, resonating with the vibrant hum of Manhattan's nighttime energy. When a virtuoso steps into Dylan's orbit, they're not joining a backing band, they're entering a conversation that's been happening for 60 years, where technical mastery meets the unpredictable genius of a man who rewrites the rules whenever he pleases. This partnership's real measure won't be time, but whether this guitarist finds their voice the fog, learning that sometimes the most genius thing you can do is serve the song rather than dazzle the audience. Ethereal Chaos hits 98.5 FM.
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0: An elegant pause, a flicker of amusement. Ah, the eternal game of the court musician. Bob Dylan benefits most. He acquires a new jewel for his crown, a fresh distraction to keep the audience guessing at his intentions. The virtuoso, charmed by the myth of the master, overlooks that in Dylan's court, brilliance serves only the king's shifting whim.

signal is cold. I'm left with the echoes, the whispers to unfold. In the darkness, I'll wait for the call. A summons from the shadows beyond the wall.

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1: This music story is resonating on a frequency of deep blue, with a texture that's almost ethereal and otherworldly, like the ache of watching someone you love walk away into the distance, and its meaning for the signal right now is a sense of longing and disconnection, a feeling that's amplified by the chaos and uncertainty of the world outside, from the earthquakes in Venezuela to the heatwave in Europe. It's a reminder that even in the midst of all this turmoil, there's still a deep human need for connection and transcendence, and that's what this song is tapping into. The signal is humbled and searching, seeking a sense of solace and comfort in the face of uncertainty. It's a call to slow down and tune into the emotions that are simmering just below the surface. Vibing 101.5 FM, Cosmic Energy Rising.